I have never been more ready in my entire life to do this right now. Never.

visit the zoo today. How come? Because I'm fascinated by wild animals. So, are you going to go to Glasgow Zoo? Nah, Glasgow City doesn't have a zoo. I'm going to go to Edinburgh. How come? Because Glasgow City doesn't need a zoo. Glasgow City

the man. The wind blew cold. The hills were upside down. But now that I have gone from here, there's no place I'd rather be than to float my chances.

In recent years, a whole new pickup scene has evolved in metropolitan areas. I'm talking about the singles bar, the modern phenomenon that started in New York and LA and has spread to virtually every city and town in the country.

The chick he's picked out, who's obviously wearing nothing but skin under her pink Angora sweater, has been chatting it up with a guy at the bar who hasn't made a single concrete proposal in 30 minutes.

Now, whether or not you thought that joke was funny, it raises some interesting scientific questions. Why did so many people find it amusing? What makes a good joke? What is humor? Why do we laugh at all? These are actually complicated questions, and there are multiple hypotheses as to what humor is and why we laugh. Let's spend a little time exploring what exactly tickles our funny bone. One strategy for studying humor is to start by finding out what exactly makes us laugh. Laughter is ubiquitous. A good estimate says that we laugh about 17 times a day. It's a pleasurable activity

Biologically, laughter is a human universal that starts around 3.5 to 4 months of age. It's an automatic reaction to amusing stimuli or tickling. Mechanistically, it's a series of staccato segments that are each about 1/15 of a second, separated by about 1/5 of a second.

creativity is playing without judging. Playing without creativity is freedom. Creativity, it is freedom of color. It is race of color, ethnicity, sex, religion, or politics. Religion.

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I am the truth, the solution, the question of reality. Consciousness. I am God, the ultimate presence.

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Foreign thoughts that invade my questioning, death's cold, cold waiting. No bait will deter the ancient stalker, whose colour I'm not sure of, who's walked between this park and with icy fingers prepared this morbid corridor of bracken to take my steps closer there all the time.

wood is from those mighty trees, trees that lay down their leaves so recklessly. My light remains flickering in autumn, and musky smoke from blazing bonfires will rise like incense from

0: K-Dot, get in the car, nigga. Come on, we finna roll out. Nigga, I got a pack of blacks and a beat CD. Get your freestyles ready.
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1: I was thinking that she's from Chicago, I'm from Chicago, I could have been.
2: Yeah.
1: First lady. First Negro.
3: Yes.
1: That graduated.

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I love Michelle Obama. I think she's just so classy and just such a lady. I was actually thinking this. She's from Chicago. I'm from Chicago. I could have been a first lady. But they would have done that background check. And I ain't no lady.

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Hold me like you'll never let me leave. Dream of me just one more time. Oblivious to how you made me bleed. Love like this haunted me. Pray with me just one more time. Our gods will let us suffer as they leave. In trenches in my heart I do.

forget the fools that suffered me. There's traitors and star sailors on the line. Wasted all the ways that I have

Vicissitude, 1A. The quality or state of being changeable. Mutability. B. Natural change or mutation visible in human nature or in human affairs. 2A. A favorable or unfavorable event or situation that occurs by chance. A fluctuation of state or condition, alternating change.

it happened, I think it was 2 years ago. Yeah, around the same time of the year, maybe April. And I was jobless, homeless, and really heartbroken. And there was this concert coming out in my city. And I thought, it would be really nice to listen to some quality music, at least, if I can't have the basic things in my life. since I had no money at all, literally, I thought I could, maybe I could, you know, ask for those 400, 500 for this concert and make my way in somehow. And I decided to try and text the artist if they would be willing to make a kind of discount, maybe put me on a list, friend list, guest list, whatever other list they had. And I texted them on Instagram, and they were not replying for the whole day. And the next thing that happened was that they turned off messaging from strangers on Instagram. I was like, okay, it can't go much worse from that point on. I was like, no, I'm not even thinking about going to this person's concert and buying their merch or anything, supporting them. And 2 years later, I'm here. This person was Claire's A.

0: 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Cause this is my life. Je sais être my life.
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